know how nice it seems, just how much it really means. Hey, I see the moon and the moon is pale, and it look like they're taking some cat to jail. No, it's the moon is pale and the sun is gone and the steamboats are coming and they're splashing in the garden. Woo woo!

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I'm so ashamed of it, but must admit

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Hey, I see the moon and the moon is pale, and it look like they're taking some cat to jail. 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

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To the root box, shake your root box. To the root box, shake your root box. Colazione in jeans.

on one side as you pull, you look almost regal. I'm digging on your mobile, one eye closed, blue smoke curling out your nose. Wearing one of my shirts and what some call pantyhose, 'cause you look wicked in scanty clothes, long legs like an antelope.

Accessorize your attitude, desensitized to my roving eyes and ready smile. I get loving that's versatile, worth the extra mile. Lying next to me, your textured voice whispering, I'm listening with my whole skin, holding on to the moment for all it's worth. How could I continue to be the sky without my earth?

I wonder if you're lonesome tonight. You know, someone said the world's a stage and each must play a part. Fate had me playing in love with you as my sweetheart. Act one was where we met. I loved you at first glance. You read your lines so cleverly and never missed a cue. Then came act two. You seemed to change, you acted strange, and why I've never known. Honey, you lied when you said you loved me, and I had no cause to doubt you. But I'd rather go on hearing your lies than to go on living without you. Now the stage is bare, and I'm standing there with emptiness all around. And if he won't come back to me, then they can bring the curtain down.

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3: Yo, what's up, son?
2: I heard some crabs all in it, talking about how you drink 40s and this and this and that.
3: Right.
2: Tell me what you feel about that.
1: Yeah, whatever, whatever. Hey, yo, premier, speed up this track and I'ma drop the latest fact.

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2: Who shall we talk about now?
3: You.
4: I think we ought to talk about those four fellas sitting over there at the bar.
3: Which four fellas?
4: Cute.
5: Don't let's talk about those four fellas. There are five of us.
4: Well.
6: You got a point.
3: Maybe we could share one.
4: Yeah,
2: all of us have one.
4: That's a good idea.
2: Yeah. Oh, can you imagine? All of us team up.
4: Oh, look. Oh, he's beautiful.
5: Which one are you referring to?
4: That tall one.
6: You can have him.
4: The one.
6: Why?
3: You dropped out already?
6: Because he's got...
4: What's the matter with him?
6: Well, he's cute, but, I mean...
4: He's got a lot of money, though.
6: I know. Well, we gotta have some drawbacks.
2: I tell you, money ain't all he's got a lot of. He just turned around. Look at the front of him.
4: Oh, yeah, look. Oh, look, guys.
6: Look.
2: That ain't no banana.
6: You can't.
5: Any more champagne?
6: Oh,
5: it's
6: yeah.
5: Gone.
6: You can have some.
4: Is it?
6: Oh, here, have some.
4: Oh. There you go.
3: Susie's looking at you.
2: Susie.
3: He's looking at you.
2: Susie, he's looking at you.
4: Oh. Is he? Oh, great.
3: Uh-huh. Well, you're on for tonight.
4: Oh, yeah. Seems like it, doesn't it?

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Future of the things to be. We wish you all have an amazing journey. 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

0: 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Like a long neck goose or like a girl. 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
1: What's that, honey? Pick you up at 8.